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4: 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Imagine buying this that aren't real, fa.

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So welcome guys on the third episode of the Talking Retro Season 2.5. It's me, Xworth, and today, ginagamit ko po yung old account ko for the stream of the Formula 1 sa aking, ano yun? 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Okay. Alright, so... Alright. 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So, habang nag-stream pa yan at papanoorin ko, mag-multitask mode ako by having a topic for today's episode. And manonood din ako ng Hungarian Grand Prix via Bainbox sa laptop ko lang. So, basically, ang topic po natin ngayon is about the, yung ini-issue ngayon ni RJ ngayon, which is the Davao Lights. Another one is the McLaren and the other animation na si Kubo Nagisa. 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Ay, wait lang. Okay, so wait lang. Okay. Okay, ready na ako. 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So, ayan. Okay. Share screen na ako. And we are discussing now kung ano yung mga topic natin ngayon. Which is actually, it's 5 topics na it's the first time na magkakaroon na po tayo ng 5 topics in one episode for this. So, ay may tawag po. Okay, so magsimula na po tayo. Okay. So, here is our topic for today is our episode.

Episode 3. 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Okay, so Kubo Norris and the McLaren of the Hog under the lights. So, ayan yung topic natin. And so, next na po tayo. So, ito yung next. So, ito yung topic natin for the first one. The first topic for today is the Hog. So, na-tackle po natin kung ano yung sa, so, kung saan ang ano, location nito, which is the Netherlands. So, na-discuss natin ko about the Netherlands and yung tourist spot dito. So, we're going to discuss a city in the Netherlands, so which is The Hague. Or state yata, or state or something. So, ang The Hague is the capital city of the South Holland province, the Netherlands. With a population of over 500,000, it is the third largest city in the Netherlands, situated on the west coast facing the North Sea. The Hague is the country's administrative center and seat of government and has been described as the country's de facto capital since the time of the Dutch Republic, while Amsterdam is the official capital of the Netherlands. The Hague is the core municipality of the Greater The Hague urban area, containing over 800,000 residents. And is also part of the Rotterdam The Hague metropolitan area, which, with a population of approximately 2.6 million, is the largest metropolitan area of the Netherlands. The city is also part of the Randstad region, one of the largest conurbations in Europe. So, The Hague is the seat of the cabinet, the States General, the Supreme Court, and the Council State of the Netherlands. King William Alexander officially lives in the Huizenbosch and works at the Noordende Palace together with Queen Maxima. Most foreign embassies in the Netherlands are in the city. The Hague is also home of the headquarters of many Dutch companies, with Shellpeck PLC having major offices in the city as well. The Royal Library of the Netherlands is also located there. The Hague's coastal area includes the popular seaside resort Schevening. So The Hague is also known as the global hub of international law and arbitration. Ayan, matatakil po natin kung ano yung ICC mamaya. So ayan. The International Court of Justice, the main judicial arm of the United Nations, is based in the city as the International Criminal Court. Ayan, discuss natin yan mamaya. The Permanent Court of Arbitration, the Organization for the Prohibition of Chemical Weapons, Europol, and approximately 200 other international governmental organizations. The name The Hague is commonly used metonymically to refer to either of the international courts used that resides in the city. The city has hosted several major international conferences, including the 2014 Nuclear Security Summit and the 2025 NATO Summit. So, next na po tayo. So, eto. Etong question na to, yung nandito topic na to, dun sa 2.1.2. Saan po nakakulong si President Tatay Digong o si President Rodrigo Duterte? So, saan po siya nakakulong? Ito na po makikita. Ang ICC. Ibig sabihin na International Criminal Court. So, the International Criminal Court or ICC is an intergovernmental organization and international tribunal seated in The Hague, Netherlands, established in 2002 under the Multilateral Rome Statute. The ICC is the first and only permanent international court with jurisdiction to prosecute individuals for the international crimes of genocide, crimes against humanity, war crimes, and the crimes of aggression. So, bakit nakulong pala si President Duterte o si President Tatay Digong? And dahil po kasi sa drug war, yun. Drug war yung ano, yung reason. At may records na parang may masama siyang ano, ginagawa, like parang drug war yata, yun. Yun yung ano, yun yung kasama dun sa war crimes. Yun nakalagay dito sa definition yata or dun sa ano, sa caso. So, the ICC is intended to complement, not replace, national judicial systems. It can exercise its jurisdiction only when national courts are unwilling or unable to prosecute criminals. It is distinct from the International Court of Justice, an organ of the United Nations that hears disputes between states. The ICC can generally exercise jurisdiction in case where the accused is a national of a state party, the alleged crime took place on the territory of a state party, or a situation is referred to the court by the United Nations Security Council. As of October 2024, there are 125 states parties to the Rome State Statute, which are
represented in the court governing body as assembly, the Assembly of States Parties. Countries that are not party to the Rome Statute and do not recognize the court's jurisdiction include China, India, Russia, and the United States. The Office of the Prosecutor has opened investigations into over a dozen situations and conducted numerous preliminary examinations. The court issued its first arrest warrants in 2005 and issued its first judgment in 2012. Indicted individuals include heads of state and other senior officials. In recent years, notable cases include arrest warrants issued from Russian President Vladimir Putin in connection with the invasion of Ukraine, in Israeli Prime Minister Benjamin Netanyahu and Defense Minister Yoav Gallant, along with several Hamas leaders in connections with the Gaza genocide. So, yung ano, meron pa din dun eh, hindi pa na-mention yun, which is yung pagkakulong ni Duterte o si Tatay Digong. Yung Tatay Digong ng Pilipinas. 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So, ayun. So, balik natin dun sa ano bago po tayo magpa-break time before the topic number 2. Ay, meron pa. Okay. So, since its establishment, the ICC has faced significant criticism opponents, including major powers that have not joined the court, question its legitimacy, citing concerns over national sovereignty and alleging susceptibility to political influence. The court has also been accused of bias and of disproportionately targeting African leaders. Others have questioned the court's effectiveness, pointing to its reliance on state cooperation for arrest, its relatively small number of convictions, and the high cost of its proceedings. So, ayan. So, yun lang po yung ano, yung ako dun sa The Hog at ICC. 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At sa nakatira ang ICC, The Hog Netherlands, yung na-mention ko kanina pa. So, ayun. So, ayun. So, ayun. 2.2.1. Ayun. Dino po tayo mag-break. Up next on the Talking Rex Show, we are going to talk about a car manufactured in Great Britain. And in Formula 1, ano kaya ang constructor nito? At ano kaya ang main driver nito? Dito lang sa The Talking Rex Show. Magbabalik lang po kami after ng ilang patalasta.

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3: The use of milk supplements must only be upon the advice of a health professional.
4: Wala kaming commercial. 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

Okay, nag-share pa rin ang screen ko. So, welcome guys on the Talking Rec Show, and we are going to topic and tackle the car manufacturer na pang favorite ko na ngayon, aside from Lamborghini, ito. Hello! 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So, that's our second topic na na-mention ko na yun to the car brands. So, ayun. So, we're going to tackle the next topic for the third episode. At ang ingay ng aso ko, sabang ingay talaga ng aso ko, sorry. So, here's a car manufactured in Great Britain. So, okay. So, yung car manufactured in Great Britain, maalam mo na yan. 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Galing po dun sa UK. 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Marami pang iba sa car brand. So that's our second topic for today, which is McLaren. So ayan, McLaren. Yan yung car manufacturer from Great Britain. Galing po to sa Great Britain, yung McLaren, which is made by the New Zealander Formula 1 driver si Bruce McLaren. Itatapos natin next episode na si Bruce McLaren. So, ang McLaren, or known as the McLaren Group Limited, is a British holding company based in Woking, England, which is involved in Formula 1 and other motorsport, the manufacturer of sports cars and golf equipment. So, hindi lang po sa cars, hindi lang po dun sa mga kotse ng McLaren, pati na din sa golf equipment, mga equipment ng golf. 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Basta, yan yung clue. Yan yung galing dun sa UK. McLaren is a British holding company in Woking, England. So, yan yung trademark. Doon na nakatira ang McLaren, England. So, the group was founded by Ron Dennis shortly after the acquisition of the McLaren Formula 1 team in 1981 as the Tag McLaren Group due to the partnership with Mansur O'Hare. The Formula 1 team had been established by New Zealander Bruce McLaren in 1963. McLaren Group was renamed McLaren Technology Group in 2015. In June 2017, it was announced that Dennis had sold his 25% shareholdings in the company to the other shareholders, in addition to his shares in McLaren Automotive. The group then merged with McLaren Automotive to form a new company using the McLaren Group name. So, next naman, yung kung sino nagdadrive ng McLaren ng ngayon sa Formula 1. Yung nung 2019 yata. So, na-mention ko yun nung season 2. Yung season 2.1. 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Yan yung hint na siyang nanalo ng 2026 Hungarian Grand Prix. 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So, ayan. So, yan yung next, 2.2.2. Yan na nakalagay yung song na yan. It's Friday then, it's Saturday, Sunday, what? So, ang song na yan is based from the song Friday by Dopamine. Yan yung song na yan. Yan yung lyrics na yan. Yan yung favorite song ni isang Formula 1 driver na tatagal natin ngayon this episode. Walang iba kundi si Lando Norris. So, si Lando Norris is a British racing driver who competes in Formula 1 for McLaren. Ayan. 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So, Norris won the Formula 1 World Drivers' Championship in 2025. Ayan. Siya po ngayon sa Formula 1, siya po ngayon ang reigning world champion.
Yeah. So Norris won the Formula One World Drivers Championship in 2025 with McLaren and has won 12 Grand Prix across 8 seasons. And he was born in Bristol and raised near Glastonbury to an English father and Belgian mother. So aside kay Verstappen, dun sa kahapon, Belgian din siya si ano si Verstappen. Ngayon si Norris naman, Belgian din siya. Ayan. So, Norris began competitive kart racing age 8 after a successful karting career culminating in his victory at the Senior World Championship in 2014. Norris graduated to Junior Formulae. He won his first title at 2015 But palagi na akong nakakonfuse na ako dun sa 2015 MSA Formula Championship with Carlin. Like, ano yun? 2015 Mid-Thunder Alex. Okay, back to the regular programming. He won his first title at the 2015 MSA Formula Championship with Carlin. He then won the Toyota Racing Series, Formula Renault Eurocup, and Formula Renault NEC in 2016, receiving the Autosport BRDC Award that year. Norris won the FIA Formula 3 European Championship in 2017 and finished runner-up to George Russell in the FIA Formula 2 Championship in 2018, both with Carlin. So, a member of the McLaren Young Driver Program since 2017, Norris joined McLaren in 2019 to partner Carlos Sainz Jr., making his Formula 1 debut at the Australian Grand Prix. He achieved his maiden podium finish and fastest lap at the season-opening Australian Grand Prix in 2020. Before achieving his maiden pole position at the Russian Grand Prix in 2021, among several further podiums. Following another podium in 2022, he took 7 across his 2023 campaign. In 2024, Norris achieved his maiden win at the Miami Grand Prix, repeating his feat 3 times as he finished runner-up to Max Verstappen in the World Drivers' Championship. He took 7 further victories in 2025, including his home Grand Prix in Britain, and he won his maiden title in the battle with Verstappen and teammate Oscar Piastri. So, as of the 2026 Hungarian Grand Prix, Norris has achieved 12 race wins. Ayan. Ngayon, 12 race wins na po ngayon kasi 11 race wins yung dati. So, ngayon, naging ano na, 12 race wins sa tulong lang ng victory niya sa Hungarian Grand Prix. So, yun. 17 pole positions, 20 fastest laps, and 47 podiums in Formula 1. He is contracted to remain at McLaren until at least the end of the 2027 season. Norris was listed in the 2026 edition of Time as one of the 100 most influential people in the world. So, yun. So, nagtataka ako si Lando Norris, bakit ang fans niya po nila ito yung mga fangirls? 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Majority of his fans are girls. So, yun. So, basta gender equality po tayo. Gender equality po tayo. 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So, next topic, aside from McLaren and Lando Norris, so ito yung nakalagay, Someone Teases Me. So, alam mo na yung anime na yun, yung ano, anime Teases Me. So, ayan, favorite po ng isang radio announcer, former Cool Jocks. So, yan yung favorite anime niya. Walang iba kundi ang The Kubo Won't Let Me Invisible. So, ayan, yan yung clue niya. Bakit Someone Teases Me? Malalaman mo yan mamaya. So, Kubo Won't Let Me Invisible, or known as The Kubo-san Wa Mubunuyo Na Sanay, Kubo Won't Give Up The Mom. It's me. It's a Japanese manga series written and illustrated by Nene Yutomori. It was serialized in Shueisha's Seinen Manga Magazine Weekly Young Jump from October 2019 to March 2023, with its chapters collected in 12 Takubun volumes. An anime television series adaptation produced by Pine Jam aired from January to June 2023. High school student Junta Shiraishi is so ordinary and quiet that his classmates and teachers do not notice him at all, as if he were a mob.
character in the video game. That is, until his female classmate, Tagisa Kubo, pays attention to him and dares him to do things that would make him stand up. So, yan. So, ito yung mga characters. Si Junta Shiraishi. So, yan, na-mention ko yun kanina. For no discernible reason, most people are unable to notice that Shiraishi is present unless he does something to stand out. About making a scene. He is a member of the school's environmental committee, but because of his lack of presence, others do not notice him taking care of the school plants and thus believe that they mysteriously go without anyone taking care of them. Nag-isa Kubo. So, ayan. Ang ingay na naman ng aso, okay? Junta Shiraishi and the only one who gives him attention. She is fond of teasing him. She is an intelligent student and ranks second during his first year final exam. She has bad cooking skills.

0: Kinakubo naman, nagising sa older sister who works at a bookstore. She can also see Junta. She is also fond of teasing just like Nagisa. So si Takikubo naman, so Nagisa and Akina's younger cousin. Like the others in the family, she has no problem noticing Junta. She looks up and analyzes Nagisa and is slightly jealous of the attention that she gives Junta. Ang hina naman ng aso. Okay, so si Hasuki Kudo naman. Hasuki is a fellow classmate to Shirashi, Kubo, Tama, and later Sudo, and also initially a friend to the later three. She does eventually get into meet Shirashi and quickly comes up to befriending him as well. She tends to be the straight man of the group, usually putting a stop to Tama's and Sudo's shenanigans if they have gone too far. Despite that, she isn't a killjoy and likes to partake in any activities that her friend groups engage in, such as study groups, sport competitions, and even teases Nagisa on occasions. Si Tamao Taira, or si Tama. Correct.
1: Joke lang, man.
0: So, a bubbly and energetic girl, Taira Tamao, usually referred to as Tama, tends to act and speak before thinking things through. This usually means that she tends to make comments that might be embarrassing or hurtful to others without realizing it. So that said, her friends recognize this and have come to terms that she usually doesn't do it out of malice. She tends to come up with schemes and silly shenanigans anytime she meets up with her childhood friend Zulu, with which she shares rather poor grades in their school classroom. At si Sudo Yama naman, Sudo, a classmate of Shirashi, befriends him after Kobe facilitates their conversation. Admiring Shirashi's prior work on the environmental committee, Sudo expresses his desire to befriend him. Already friends with Tama, Hasuki, and Kudo, Sudo helps Shirashi connect with the group upon learning of Shirashi's feelings for Kobo. Sudo supports him as a devoted wingman. Okay, so yeah. So, ito yung naranasan po ni RJ na nangyari po nung second episode, which is yung Davao Lights. So, up next on the talking was, so we are going to talk about Davao Lights and about po dun sa na-blackout po dun sa Davao at some of poor electrical places. Sa pagbabalik lang po ng the talking show.

0: The following advertisements you'll be seeing ain't real, car. You cannot buy this, bruh. Imagine buying this, that out of real, far.
1: I'm an all-around media personality. Of course, I read books. Because not only they gave me knowledge, but they're also a form of entertainment. What you're seeing right now are few of the best-selling brands of GSCA Kent Media. At iilan pa yan, marami pa yan ha. Basta, hanapin nyo lang ang logo na to. The Philippines' leading premier number one awesome publisher, GSCA Kent Media. Because reading is indispensable.
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Ano po ba yun? So tingnan natin. A power outage, also known as a blackout, a power failure, a power blackout, a power loss, a power cut, a power outage, or a power drought, is the complete loss of the electrical power network supplied to an end user. These are many causes of power failures in an electricity network. Example of these causes include faults at power stations, damage to electric transmission lines, substations, or other parts of the distribution system, a short circuit, cascading failure, fuse or circuit breaker operation. So ayun. So yun. So yun yung ano, yung unexpected causes or yun yung mga reasons kung bakit nababrown out po sa inyong lugar. Ayan, yan nakalagay, transmission lines, substations, or other parts of distribution system, a short circuit, cascading failure, fuse, or circuit breaker operation. So, yung ibig sabihin ng circuit breaker operation, ayan, yung may maintenance ng mga kuryente. Like, may ano, like yung ano, yung sa yung problema dati, yung sa NGCP. Yung mga red light, yung mga ano, red alert, green alert, yellow alert, dun sa issue po ng kuryente. Po natin. So, yan. Further explain for this, power failures are particularly critical at sites where the environmental and public safety are at risk. Institutions such as hospitals, sewage treatment plants, and mines will usually have backup power sources, such as standby generations, which will automatically start off when electrical power is lost. Other critical systems, such as telecommunications, are also required to have emergency power. The battery room of our telephone exchange usually has arrays of lead acid batteries for backup, and also a socket for connecting a generator during extended periods of outage. During a power outage, there is a disruption in the supply of electricity, resulting in a loss of power to homes, businesses, and other facilities. Power outages can occur for various reasons, including severe weather conditions and power over. Wait lang. Wala kang makita. Okay, iyan ako to. All right. Okay, iyan. So, nakalagay dito, power outages can occur for various reasons including severe weather conditions, storms, hurricanes or blizzards, earthquakes, equipment failure or grid overload. Ayan. 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Ano ko lang yun, prediction ko lang yun. 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So, yeah. So, we are now proceeding to the conclusion and the summary. So, ang conclusion natin, yan po yung mga topics na tinatakal po natin. Yung ano, yung The Hawk, ITC, McLaren, Lando Norris, si Nagisa Kubo, tapos yung ano, Kubo Won't Let Me Invisible, tapos yung last topic po natin, which is the power outages. So, nakalagay po dun sa summary, yan yung buong summary. POV, ikaw na nandun sa The Hawk. Someone teases me during a power outages in the Hawk, especially in the ICC. And her car is a McLaren as well as her merchandise. So, sa summary photo na po tayo. One photo in any topics or 5 topics in one photo. Generated lang po yun ulit sa Gemini, parang yun sa episode 2 po natin. So, okay. So, ano pa yung ibig sabihin dun sa summary? Okay. So, nakalagay, someone teases me.

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Of course, I read books. Because not only they gave me knowledge, but they're also a form of entertainment. What you're seeing right now are few of the best-selling brands of GSCA Kent Media. At iilan pa yan, marami pa yan ha. Basta, hanapin nyo lang ang logo na to.

0: Meron ba kaming kinuhang artista o sikat na personalidad para i-endorse kung anumang inaanok namin? 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

I'm an all-around media personality. Of course, I read books. 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Basta, hanapin nyo lang ang logo na to. 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
0: Okay. O yan ang para.
1: The legendary, the gold era of SFR. By the way, the gold era again, the gold era was in ano kasi, was in May or March to October. Many programs ng SF Radio are launching such as the

0: such as the Talking Wreck show. Talking Wreck show. This my program. ETTOL. And chat with Mel, chat with Mel. Kahit bakas ni Jan. Chat with Mel. The RM show, the profile. 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
1: And, no, so Tambayang Quadro na
0: Tambay Quadro Blast
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0: 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Okay, baka ano? 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Ito nga, panood dyan sa YouTube ang ating live show. Sa YouTube lang, mga live shows lang natin.
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0: 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Then sa Facebook ang ating mga updates, social media updates.
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1: 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Overload some music. Overload some music. 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
2: Uy, SFR reference. 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
0: Ay, birthday ko pa.
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2: May panoorin natin, wait lang.
0: Siguro, ano ba? Eh, yung old ano natin, yung old, pakinggan ulit natin, ano ba, ang ating old station ID on, ano ba to, 2025.
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0: The views, opinions, and thoughts expressed by the hosts and the guests within this following program does not reflect the official views and positions of Smile Network and its shareholders.
1: Boy! Boy! Radyo! Boy!
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0: I'm an all-around media personality. Of course, I read books. 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
4: ba? 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
3: Yung ano.

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0: 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The Philippines' leading premier number one awesome publisher, GSCA Kent Media. Because reading is indispensable. 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
1: 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Wow!
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4: ano ka pinito niya ba? 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
1: Ryan D. Aziz
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4: Wait lang!
3: Yo! 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
4: Oh my
3: God!
1: Pambira. Ryan D. Aziz and now the return of Mike Enriquez. 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
4: Guys! 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
1: Aray.
4: 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Hindi ko po
1: kanalak
4: yan.
1: Nakita ni Kuya Pao.
4: Awa na lang
1: po. Nakita ni Kuya Pao. Oh my God.
4: Don't come for me for this. I do not claim this
3: oh,
4: guy.
3: No.
4: We don't claim him, y'all. He ain't us, y'all. Like,
1: he's trying to be us.
3: Yes.
4: He's never us.
3: He's not original.
4: Even if he tries, he's still the better the asses, bro. I'm still the better the asses, okay?
1: I got
4: like, in true, every true, way, true. Shape, or form, I'm still the better the asses.
3: Yes.
4: So we can go to hell and just burn in hell, I guess.
1: Yeah. Okay. Shout out kay Ryan D. Aziz. Pagpahingain mo naman si Mike Enriquez. Ginagawa mo pang content. Grabe ka.
4: Ew.
3: Dude,
4: Ito ha. Guys, at least. Guys, here's the thing. Kung ginagawa niyang content si Mike, I'm sorry, but I went to his wake. I went to his

0: mahalaga pa rin yung transmitter kasi ginagamit pa rin yan. 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
0: By old map, what do you mean?
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2: The reason why I say na nagka-APs because ano, they don't really enter the studios anymore, di ba?
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2: Yes, I'm Cairo. I'm LARPing Cairo, guys. I'm LARPing Cairo.
1: Okay, guys.
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0: Guys, break muna tayo. It's now 7:29 p.m. Magabo! 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

0: ang MSA Gatas na. 69 na piso SRP sa suking tindahan.
1: The use of milk supplements must only be upon the advice of a health professional.
2: I'm an all-around media personality. Of course, I read books. Because not only they gave me knowledge, but they're also a form of entertainment. What you're seeing right now are few of the best-selling brands of GSCA Kent Media. At di ilan pa yan, marami pa yan ha. Basta, hanapin nyo lang ang logo na to. 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
1: Gusto mo ba na mabasa ang iyong confession? 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

0: 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What you're seeing right now are few of the best-selling brands of GSCA Kent Media. 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The Philippines' leading premier number one awesome publisher, GSCA Kent Media. Because reading is indispensable. 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

0: I'm an all-around media personality. 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
0: Michelle's Party Club!

This episode may contain discussions of abuse, trauma, and sexual violence and can be heavy and difficult for some viewers. Viewer discretion is strongly advised. If you or anyone who has experienced these needs support, please refer to the episode description for resources. This is Midori's Midnight Sessions. Ayan! Welcome to another episode of Midori's Midnight Sessions Season 5! Ayan! De, mag-aano tayo. 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Actually nga, inaayaw ko mga ito kahapon pa. Uy, may breaking down. 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Yung lindol sa Japan na 7.1. 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

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And is still my favorite character of all time, period. Ayan, December na ako kasi ini-speedrun ko na lang siya dahil naka-new game. Ayan, naka-new game plus na kasi ako, guys. 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So, ayan. Aside from that, buksan natin yung ating phone. I have this game. It's called Band. Okay. 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One of my favorite games kasi one of my favorite games is actually Smash Bros. And I love Kirby. 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We also used to play that in an emulator. And then, nagkaroon kami ng Switch and we were able to play both. Si Kirby talaga yung fave ko sa Smash. Kaya, Kirby pictures. And sayang kasi, nung 'di ba last week pumunta ako ng SM Makati sa Nintendo Store. 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You're so adorable. Well, aside from Smash and Mario Kart. 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

0: an old accounts, and this is my new one, and I've had like the best rankings here. 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Ayan niyo ako! 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Saving ko lang yung ano ko. Saving ko lang yung aking picture. But my titles are Hina. Yes! Bluebridge! Shout out sa'yo! 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Shout out sa'yo, be. Kasi it is a phone. Ito yung aking N, ha? Ito yung aking N, guys. N server. Add nyo ako, guys. 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Ito yung ano. 1955574 9, no? I-add nyo ako. Oo nga, nag-infinite mirror. 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Wait lang.
1: Parang siyang ano.
0: I also... this is the Masked Million Live Theater Days, which is the only... which is the only IMAS game I play right now dahil ikaw bet yung ano. Ayan. Ano natin? Gusto ko tong ano na to, game na to, mainly for the Namco Pro girls. I'm an OG. I have Takane, y'all. As my, ayan, may download pa! But yeah, she's my best girl. She's Takane Shijo. Former 961 Pro. The best vocalist. Because of her versatility. So yeah, pinapakita ko lang sa inyo basically kung ano yung mga nilalaro ko. 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And there we have our... Ayoko maglaro muna. 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Like what I do and yung games ko ba na nilalaro. Like basically ko yan kasi ayoko nang ano. The only problem with this is that it's full Japanese and it's been like around the same time. I'm not an by the way, I'm not an iPad kid. Maano lang yung phone ko. Be, nakita mo na to before. Awa na lang. You've seen this before. This is the one. This the unit. So ito yung aking current unit. I always use like 765 girls, so my SSR ako ni Takane, so she's the one I use. Then the rest are SRs, but like my main is this. So meron akong tatlong SSRs. This one is Kotoha, Kotoha Tanaka, and then this is Elina Shimabara, then the best girls in between. My actual best girls in between. This is Chiaya. I love her. And this is Asusa, itong nakapikit. Ayan. Medyo blurred lang siya, pero ayokong maglaro dito. Pero papakita ko lang sa inyo, some of these have my favorites. Like this one, Overmaster, or this, but specifically, I think you've heard this song. Naging viral yung version nito ni Takane. This one, and this one, like, a lot of these are like favorite stuff of mine. Mag-infinite mirror muna tayo. 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Kasi yung mga pag-share screen, so I don't know, like, hindi ko alam kung paano ko siya i-circumvent, but I played Diablo a lot as a kid growing up. Oh yes, isa pa rin talaga siya sa mga pinaka favorite kong series ever. Diablo fan kahit na putang ina lang ng Blizzard Entertainment, no? Putang ina lang ng Activision Blizzard, yun lang masasabi ko, be. Fuck yourselves, Activision Blizzard. Like, kung yung chairman nila, ang sarap i-ano. 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Like, I'm surprised, like, bakit hindi nyo pa pinapaalis yung known na problematic na, ano, na problematic na tao. Diyos ko, be! Like, ano ba problema mo? And aside from P3P, meron ako ng personal Q2, actually. And the only reason I played this game is, again, Koto ni Shiomi. The best girl of all the best girls in Persona 3, and I'm not even going to contest. I will not accept any disagreements with you all. Kotone is best girl, period. So, kasi ang cute ng ano niya dito, ang cute ng characterization niya dito. So this is another favorite game of mine. And medyo mayap siya kasi it is a 3DS game, so I have to Oh my god. Ayan. Para makita. Ayan! There it is. I have a second, I have a second screen. 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
1: Nano, Kamido, na-disconnect ka. 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
0: pa ako?
1: Yes.
0: Noon?
1: Iyan no mo,
0: i... 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
1: Yeah, baka.
0: Tawang-tawa pa rin talaga ako sa ano natin kami, DZL Bayo.
1: DZL Bayo!
0: Dida! 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
1: No! 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
0: Thank you baka lang ano, siya dun, no? 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
1: Oh.
0: Day, wag ka.
1: Nah.
0: Di, sa side ka lang. 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
1: Yung mga Sony camera nila na ano, yung 4K ata na.
0: The Sony cameras will be blessed with MSA's bio. Yes!
1: The Sony cameras.
0: Amen!
1: Parang 4K ata yan na.
0: Thank you, Lord!
1: 4K ata na FDR, ewan ko, FDR.
0: Anyway, now that we're actually talking about stations and stuff, I just have to show you Ate Beck's... Kinikilig. Ako kinikilig. My God, like... Kung naalala nyo guys, Wednesday kasi... Last week, I went to ABS-CBN for the first time for an interview, and I saw Ate Bec. Kumukuha ng uniform. Uniform tuloy ng coat! Ng coat! 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
2: 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I mean, technically, I still am in college, but like, during the, like, parang ano to, parang end of, nasa overtime tayo ngayon. 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Yun. Nung regulation period natin, hindi ako super active sa mga orgs. Like, siguro, I was, but like, there are many other people na mas active pa kesa sa akin, tapos ano, tapos hindi naman sila, like, I don't know where the hell they are now, and I hope they're doing well, pero parang, ano, like, hindi ako yung, actually nga, FJ, hindi, parang, alam mo yung tipo ng, Hindi naman nila ako like parang nagiging reliable source of information, kumbaga. Hindi ako like ang hindi ako yung una nilang nilalapitan pag may tanong sila or what. Parang this was like in one of the orgs that I was in. This was in DCSU actually. Like, there are so many people na rin kasi na that, number one, were already existing members, and two, I was just there kasi why the fuck not? And I know people don't really know this part na alam nyo guys, nung birthday ko, like this birthday ha, nung birthday ko this year falls pretty early in the year, right? And that was like the first time that I genuinely felt like I was really appreciated by people. Hindi lang dahil ako yung admin number 7 and I was just put in like, I think 3 weeks into
0: into a role. Pero kasi alam to actually ni na Kuya Ads. Alam to ni na Kuya Ads, ni na Animan, ni na ano, ni na LTG and the other guys that were there during the peak of the Discord server ng OOC. Nung birthday ko, like, this was a few years back, no one knew. Like, parang I had, like, this kind of, I had this kind of thing na, okay, bahala sila kung ayaw nilang batiin, hindi okay. 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You could have given me the poll, I mean the link, the Canva link. I will edit it myself. I will post it myself if I have to. Pero I guess like it's, I guess like hindi nila na-appreciate yung ano na yun. Or they don't bother enough for a person like me na hap. 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Bye. Like, I'm not even going to say anything but, like, leave. 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Wala silang ginawa. 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May mga ano nga na kahit sem break yung ano, may bati yung tao eh, like, nah. So yun, parang naging mas low-key na lang ako on like celebrating my birthdays, and I was happy na the OOC guys celebrated it with me, and alam nyo ba, like, binati pa ako ni Sir Shao. salamat sa mga nagpunta nung ano na yon, nung doon sa fort for the John and Marcia exhibition that happened to fall on my birthday. Ako na battle ni Sir Shao. Solid kay Sir Shao. I really hope to see you sometime soon. Wow. Ang kapal na mukha. Ang kapal na mukha. Oh, ayan. Mag-ano muna tayo. I think I will rest for a bit. Ipahinga muna natin ang ating boses at magbabalik po ang Middle East Midnight Sessions.

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А куда я вно? 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God, I love Kosuke to Vilmi. So, I think, well, this is a gaming episode after all, so I'm just really

What should be my choice? Ano na lang, I don't mind. Okay, mukhang wala silang desisyon. Pero, wait lang. I still have Fuka at 8, Hidetoshi at 9, Mitsuru at 2, Yukari at 9, and at 8, 9, Yoryoji. Ah, kasi ito yung ano, and di ako sure, pero rank 10 ito is, I believe, yung December 31. Di ko alam kung paano ko i-rank yung iba. I will go to my room so I could sleep. Cacti. I still love this song, huh? Like, I just really love this pop. So, wala naman tayong gagawin. I'll just go back straight to the dorm. I'll just go to sleep, man. I am speedrunning this. Since wala man tayong gagawa at we've pretty much maxed every single one except for like the key guys and exams na dahil nga exams ngayon during this part is we can't even hang out with Mitsuru or Fuka. So I think we will wait after the exams. Mali. Here it is. Okay, we'll have oh. Okay, this is like one of my favorites. This is my favorite social links. Him, Akinari. He's like rank 9 ata siya, no? I've been waiting. I finished my story and I wanted to show it to you. As you know, I was having a lot of trouble with the ending, but I finally figured it out. Since the alligator ate his friend, the bird, he cried and cried for a very long time. In fact, he was so sad that he drowned in his own tears. His tears became a beautiful lake, around which grew beautiful flowers and a tree with delicious fruit. The other animals in the forest came there often to relax, but none of them knew the alligator had grated it or that he was gone. The end. That's the ending I decided on. Even though the alligator did not find meaning in its life, the residents of the forest did. They just didn't realize it. Because the meaning of my life is not something I should worry about. It's really what others think of my life or what I was able to do for them. So for me, or you, or anyone, the meaning of our lives is something that we make but don't see. People can't survive without help from others. We all depend on one another. I don't know if that made sense, but do you kind of get what I'm saying? Also, nakikita ba to? I get it. I'm glad. This is the notebook I wrote my story in. It's all I have to leave behind. I wanted you to have something. Since you shared my last moments. Max ko na siya! My meal cider. Thank you for everything. Coming to see me, talking, even discussing the meaning of life. I can be glad that I was born. Alam ko po,
Ayan. Diyan na natin tatapusin yan. Since na-max ko na rin naman. And we are done. I have to go now, Kotone. Maybe someday.

And we will save it there and turn back the cam. And there it is. Y'all, thank you so much for joining us in another episode of Mithery's Midnight Sessions. I'll see you guys tomorrow. Bye! Maglalaro na ako, P3. Let's go!

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